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5: Monday starts off dry in the north before heavy rain moves into Northern Ireland and Scotland. Warm and humid in the south with cloudy skies, although some brighter spells are possible. Highs today of 24 degrees Celsius.
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5: Ukraine's railway operator says a Russian drone attack near the Polish border may have been aimed at a train carrying Boris Johnson and other European security figures. The train had departed a station ahead of schedule as a precaution. A separate train carrying former CIA chief David Petraeus remained at the station when the drone hit. No injuries were reported. There are calls today for more women to be screened for PTSD after childbirth, which could save millions of pounds. New research from City St George's at the University of London finds that only half of those women diagnosed with clinical PTSD after pregnancy are referred to mental health support services. Our local councils are facing a multi-billion pound funding gap as they struggle to balance the books. That from new research from the union Unison, which shows that our local authorities are forecasting a combined funding gap of almost £4 billion in 2027-28. And Emma Willis says she's ready for the comparisons as she takes over as one of the hosts of TV's Strictly Come Dancing. That's the latest from Radio News Hub. I'm John Collins.
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5: Weather. Monday starts off dry in the north before heavy rain moves into Northern Ireland and Scotland. Warm and humid in the south with cloudy skies, although some brighter spells are possible. Highs today of 24 degrees Celsius.
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5: A Russian drone strike on a railway station in western Ukraine may have targeted a train carrying former British Prime Minister Boris Johnson. Ukraine's rail operator says the train left the station early due to the threat of an imminent Russian attack. The drone then struck shortly afterwards. No casualties have been reported. Screening new mothers for PTSD could save the NHS millions of pounds. That's according to new research from City St George's at the University of London. They say around 1 in 20 women develop clinical PTSD from childbirth, but only around half of them are then referred to mental health services. More than 800 hospitality businesses have written to the Prime Minister urging him to set out exactly how he'll introduce a lower rate of VAT. The That's the Problem campaign is calling for the hospitality VAT rate to be reduced from 20 to 10%. And Manchester City maintained their perfect start to the Premier League season with a 1-0 win over City rivals United. Coventry City were thrashed 5-0 at home by Brighton and Hove Albion. That's the latest from Radio News Hub. I'm John Collins.
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1: Talking about Phil's car earlier in the show. Hello, morning. Thanks for sticking us on, by the way. 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
3: Monday starts off dry in the north before heavy rain moves into Northern Ireland and Scotland. Warm and humid in the south with cloudy skies, although some brighter spells are possible. Highs today of 24 degrees Celsius.
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3: Ukraine's railway operator says a Russian drone attack near the Polish border may have been aimed at a train carrying Boris Johnson and other European security figures. That train had departed a station ahead of schedule as a precaution. A separate service carrying former CIA chief David Petraeus remained at the station when the drone hit. No injuries have been reported. There are calls this morning for more women to be screened for PTSD after childbirth, which could save the NHS millions of pounds. New research from City St George's at the University of London finds that only half of women diagnosed with clinical PTSD at pregnancy are then referred to mental health support services. Our local councils are facing a multi-billion pound funding gap as they struggle to balance the books. That's according to new research from the union Unison. Their data shows that councils are forecasting a combined funding gap of almost £4 billion in 2027-28. And Sir Gary Oldman, Jack Loudon and Zendaya are among the nominees at the 2026 Emmy Awards. That's the latest from Radio News Hub. I'm John Collins.
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4: Monday starts off dry in the north before heavy rain moves into Northern Ireland and Scotland. Warm and humid in the south with cloudy skies, although some brighter spells are possible. Highs today of 24 degrees Celsius.
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4: Ukraine's railway operator says a Russian drone attack near the Polish border may have been aimed at a train carrying Boris Johnson and other European security figures. That train had departed a station ahead of schedule as a precaution. A separate service carrying former CIA chief David Petraeus remained at the station when the drone hit. No injuries have been reported. There are calls this morning for more women to be screened for PTSD after childbirth, which could save the NHS millions of pounds. New research from City St George's at the University of London finds that only half of women diagnosed with clinical PTSD at pregnancy are then referred to mental health support services. Our local councils are facing a multi-billion pound funding gap as they struggle to balance the books. That's according to new research from the union Unison. Their data shows that councils are forecasting a combined funding gap of almost £4 billion in 2027-28. And Sir Gary Oldman, Jack Loudon and Zendaya are among the nominees at the 2026 Emmy Awards. That's the latest from Radio News Hub. I'm John Collins.
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the two to the three to the four. 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
4: A cloudy start with some showery outbreaks of rain. Brighter spells elsewhere throughout the day and feeling warm and humid in the south, fresher further north. Highs today of around 24 degrees Celsius.
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4: Boris Johnson could have been the target of a drone strike in Ukraine. That's coming from the country's railways operator. A Russian attack hit a train at Yakhanin station shortly after one carrying the former prime minister and other European security advisers left ahead of schedule. No casualties have been reported. Peers are to debate calls for a cap on political donations after it emerged over the weekend. Reform UK received £72 million from two crypto billionaires. The party say they'll use the money to fund preparations for office, and that both Christopher Harborne and Ben Dilo wanted nothing in return. Screening new mothers for PTSD could save the NHS millions. That's according to the research from City St George's University of London. They say around 1 in 20 women developed clinical PTSD from childbirth, but only around half are referred to mental health services. Rose Meads led the study.
5: Symptoms of PTSD and birth trauma are not always asked about. And women might not understand that what they're experiencing is PTSD. Some may be reluctant to disclose their distress because of stigma or fear of judgment.
4: The Department of Health and Social Care spokesperson says they're working to make specialist support available to more new mothers. Leaders in Scotland, Wales and Northern Ireland will meet in Cardiff today to sign an agreement on a call for independence referendums. First ministers representing the SNP, Plaid Cymru and Sinn Féin are all pushing on Downing Street for constitutional change. Prime Minister Andy Burnham has previously said another Scottish referendum would be off limits. And there's just one game in the Premier League tonight, and it's a battle of the German bosses. Matthias Eisler joined Newcastle at the start of the season. They visit Daniel Farke's Leeds this evening.
6: I appreciate still so much what Eddie Howe has done. I think he has left a legacy over there and has done a tremendous job over so many years. It's never easy for a new manager then, but yeah, the signs are good. And how he interacts with his team, it seems like they've created already a strong bond.
4: In other football news, referees have admitted they made a mistake allowing Erling Haaland's winning goal to stand in the Manchester derby. From Radio News Hub, I'm Frankie Hersine.
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1: It's the Backstreet Boys on Monday morning as we wake you up.
2: And weather for Berkshire today will be sunny.
1: Yeah, 24 degrees around today. That's very nice, isn't it? Oh, by the way, in a moment, we'll be telling you who's celebrating their birthdays. But also, if you're thinking, I need a very sweet treat to wake up this morning, maybe today's your lucky day. This one.

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0: Love that tune. Morning to you. Thanks for sticking us on. We've got Regard and Ray, Secrets, Duffy's Mercy as well, after the showbiz.
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3: An acclaimed writer has warned about the dangers artificial intelligence poses to his job. Jack Thorne, who is the president of the Writers Guild of Great Britain and wrote for shows such as Adolescence and His Dark Materials, says government action will define what the next century looks like for every writer in the country. He warned of the industrial-scale theft of writers' work without consent or payment. Welsh actress Catherine Zeta-Jones has voiced her disdain for the phrase Nepo Baby, calling it horrific. The 56-year-old, known for her roles in Chicago and Ocean's 12, has two children, Dylan and Karis, with actor Michael Douglas, who have both followed their parents into the entertainment industry. She said kids didn't ask to be born into this, they're finding their own way in life. And Succession star Brian Cox is backing a campaign urging the government to prepare the NHS for the next generation of dementia treatments. Alzheimer's Research UK says advances in research mean a cure for Alzheimer's could be within reach. Its petition calls for better early diagnosis, improved access to clinical trials, and a dedicated fund for new dementia drugs.
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1: Monday morning then, September 14 right now. Today's National Cream-Filled Donut Day.
2: Wow.
1: I think that's wrong on every level.
2: A cream-filled donut?
1: Yeah, jam-filled. You can't put cream in it, it should be jam-filled.
2: I'm with you there, actually.
1: Custard, I'll accept.
2: Ooh, okay.
1: But cream, no.
2: On a Monday, guys.
1: I know.
2: I mean, if you start the week with a massive cream-filled donut, there's no hope, is there?
1: Well, here's the thing. It's also National Live Creative Day today, right?
2: Ooh.
1: So here's your challenge. What other things could you stick inside your donut this morning?
2: I love that's your idea of being creative.
1: Yeah, why not?
2: Oh, I've just put mashed potato in a donut.
1: Oh, live. Yeah. Right, also celebrating birthday today, Ashley Roberts.
2: Oh, is she one of the Pussycat Dolls?
1: She was a Pussycat Doll.
2: She was a Pussycat Doll.
1: Yeah.
2: Pussycat Doll?
1: Well, she was.
2: I sound like a James Bond.
1: Yeah.
2: Jimmy Butler, it's his birthday today.
1: And Andrew Lincoln.
2: Oh.
1: You know Andrew Lincoln.
2: Yes.
1: He was Ricky Grimes in The Walking Dead.
2: Oh, yeah.
1: And Love Actually. Wasn't he one who knocked on the door with all the cards that everybody parodies?
2: I mean, that's quite the moment, isn't it?
1: Yeah.
2: You're going to be known for something, then it's going to be...

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1: Weather.
2: A cloudy start with some showery outbreaks of rain. Brighter spells elsewhere throughout the day and feeling warm and humid in the south, fresher further north. Highs today of around 24 degrees Celsius.
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3: Ukraine's railway operator says a Russian drone attack near the Polish border may have been aimed at a train carrying Boris Johnson and other European security figures. That train had departed a station ahead of schedule as a precaution. A separate service carrying former CIA chief David Petraeus remained at the station when the drone hit. No injuries have been reported. There are calls this morning for more women to be screened for PTSD after childbirth, which could save the NHS millions of pounds. New research from City St George's at the University of London finds that only half of women diagnosed with clinical PTSD at pregnancy are then referred to mental health support services. Our local councils are facing a multi-billion pound funding gap as they struggle to balance the books. That's according to new research from the union Unison. Their data shows that councils are forecasting a combined funding gap of almost £4 billion in 2027-28. And Sir Gary Oldman, Jack Loudon and Zendaya are among the nominees at the 2026 Emmy Awards. That's the latest from Radio News Hub. I'm John Collins.
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1: I don't know if you've noticed this over the weekend, Phil. Oh, by the way, hi, morning, Mark and Phil here. The annual spider invasion has started.
2: Oh, no.
1: You know, gets a bit colder outside, gets a bit damper in the morning. What do? They come inside.
2: They want to get cosy, and we're like, yeah. No, stay outside.
1: Exactly. Experts say that an average number per house will rise to around 40 to 70 as males look for females.
2: There's an average number of 40 or 70 spiders in your house?
1: Yes.
2: Oh, my goodness.
1: Now, if you're waking up this morning and you're not a fan of spiders.
2: Yeah.
1: Let me tell you this story from the other morning.
2: Okay.
1: She woke up in the middle of the night.
2: Oh, God.
1: And yep. Felt something crawling across her neck.
2: Oh, no.
1: She picked it up and she could feel it crawling around inside her hand.
2: No.
1: It was huge.
2: Oh, my goodness.
1: I think it was Sid who's been hiding behind the mirror in our bathroom for years.
2: The OG Sid, yeah.
1: Right.
2: He's been there for decades, gaining weight and getting wriggly. Yeah.
1: Yeah, and he went for a little walk and he had a little manoeuvre. Unfortunately, he found the other half. Needless to say, he won't be on that mirror again.
2: Yeah.

0: Across Berkshire from Reading with Adele, set fire to the rain just after 20 to 7. We'll get Olivia Dean and Sam Fender on in a moment.
1: After 7 this morning, we have today's morning muddle. But first, here's the sport. It's
2: time to wake up. 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
3: Alexander Zverev has claimed his second Grand Slam title after beating Ben Shelton in the US Open final. The German stopped America's hopes of having a first home male winner since 2003. Elsewhere, Erling Haaland fired Manchester City to a 1-0 Derby Day victory over Manchester United at Old Trafford. Haaland's winner was initially ruled offside before VAR overturned the decision, saying teammate Enzo Fernandez had not interfered with play. Manchester United manager Michael Carrick says the decision is worrying.
4: The line was a bit dubious where they drew the line to start with. It's worrying if that's really it is, if that's how the game's seen by those who are officiating it.
3: Elsewhere in the Premier League, Brighton thrashed Coventry 5-0 with boss Fabian Hertzler admitting his side had a little bit of luck as they moved to 13 goals in their opening 4 league games. And Lando Norris has called for Formula One to change a stupid rule after losing the Spanish Grand Prix through what he described as extreme bad luck. Kimi Antonelli won after a virtual safety car allowed him a free pit stop, while Norris missed the chance and eventually finished third.
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1: 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It's Mark and Phil here. The Morning Show on B Radio before 7 this morning. Got Bieber to play for you. Also Elton John and Dua Lipa. And after 7, we'll be getting to this morning's Morning Muggle.

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1: It's September the 14th. It's one day till Reading take on Brentford in the Carabao Cup. Looking forward to that. A Premier League side coming to the Select Car Leasing Stadium. So the Royals have a chance to cause a cup upset and fans something to talk about on Wednesday morning. We're also one day away from the We Will Rock You opening at South Hill Park in Bracknell. Queen songs, big guitars and plenty of people discovering their singing voices sound considerably better in the car, Phil. A bit like you. Right, take that, Lulu. Relight My Fire on the way. First, here's The Weeknd and Blinding Lights.
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1: Yeah, it's Mark and Phil here. Hi there.
2: Good morning.
1: Right, all the things you need to get your Monday started. It is September the 14th. Shakira on the way. First, here's Beyonce.

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3: An acclaimed writer has warned about the dangers artificial intelligence poses to his job. Jack Thorne, who is the president of the Writers Guild of Great Britain and wrote for shows such as Adolescence and His Dark Materials, says government action will define what the next century looks like for every writer in the country. He warned of the industrial-scale theft of writers' work without consent or payment. Welsh actress Catherine Zeta-Jones has voiced her disdain for the phrase Nepo Baby, calling it horrific. The 56-year-old, known for her roles in Chicago and Ocean's 12, has two children, Dylan and Karis, with actor Michael Douglas, who have both followed their parents into the entertainment industry. She said kids didn't ask to be born into this, they're finding their own way in life. And Succession star Brian Cox is backing a campaign urging the government to prepare the NHS for the next generation of dementia treatments. Alzheimer's Research UK says advances in research mean a cure for Alzheimer's could be within reach. Its petition calls for better early diagnosis, improved access to clinical trials, and a dedicated fund for new dementia drugs.
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0: Hi there, morning. It's Mark and Phil with you.
1: And we're getting into that sort of slightly autumn season. Craving places we can dream of, aren't we?
0: Yeah.
1: So, experts have told us where the happiest places that we can fly to.
0: Oh, yes, please. If you can catch a flight, that is.
1: If you can catch a flight, yeah. And apparently, it's Gran Canaria.
0: Really? Of all of the islands in the Canaries?
1: I know.
0: Gran Canaria? I mean, Gavin, what do you think of that one?
1: Well, you say of all of the islands in the Canaries, brackets, in the world... that apparently is the best one. Japan, Corfu and Florida all scored well too.
0: Right, okay.
1: With a few spots like Benidorm and Fuerteventura sitting right at the bottom.
0: Oh!
1: Looking a bit embarrassed.
0: Fuerteventura at the bottom of the list.
1: I know.
0: Wow.
1: So the researchers had a look at where you go, how long you stay, who you travel with, how much you spend. I mean, that can make you happy and unhappy. Apparently, couples get the best value in Egypt.
0: Right.
1: Friends should look at Corfu or Budapest.
0: Right.
1: And if you take 2 weeks off, that's when happiness really jumps.
0: Ah.
1: Okay.
0: So if you get 2 weeks in
1: Fuerteventura. If you get 2 weeks in Fuerteventura, you're not that happy. But if you're in Gran Canaria, you're the island of bliss.

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1: A cloudy start with some showery outbreaks of rain. Brighter spells elsewhere throughout the day and feeling warm and humid in the south, fresher further north. Highs today of around 24 degrees Celsius.
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1: A Russian drone strike on a railway station in western Ukraine may have targeted a train carrying former British Prime Minister Boris Johnson. Ukraine's rail operator says the train left Yahadin station early because of the threat of Russian attacks. The drone struck shortly afterwards. No casualties have been reported. There's calls today for a cap on political donations following two £36 million donations from crypto billionaires to Reform UK. The party say the money donated will be used to fund its preparations for office. MPs are raising concerns over the threat of AI on human rights. It's after the Anthropic boss warned of the speed at which the technology is advancing. Meanwhile, Donald Trump has rejected calls for the US to slow down the development.
2: We're the most sophisticated country in the world, and frankly, I want to keep it that way, because whoever wins AI wins. We could put guardrails, we can do this and that, but I think you have a lot of negative forces that are bringing it up.
1: And Sir Gary Oldman, Jack Loudon and Zendaya are among the 2026 Emmy nominees in a ceremony where HBO Max drama The Pitt is tipped for victory with 25 nods. For On Radio News Hub, I'm Frankie Hairsine.
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2: Yeah, you can get the latest news across Berkshire this morning as we wake you up on the B Radio app or at bradio.co.uk. Plus, on the way, we've got Rihanna to play for you. And also, how about some Kylie?
1: You have our full permission to turn this up very loud.
2: Yeah, I hope you enjoy it.

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2: It's time for Monday's Morning Muddle Question, where I get a question and three multiple choice answers, and Phil's got to try and solve out what is the correct one or what are two completely fabricated, made-up lies.
3: Oh, this is always tough,
2: It was a bad week for you last week.
3: Let's not mention that, shall we?
2: Umbrellas, I can't believe you said that. Yeah. Anyway, which animal has three hearts?
3: Oh.
2: Right. Which animal has three hearts? Is it the octopus, the shark, or a penguin?
3: I've got to say, I don't know.
2: Really?
3: Because normally people are always going on about the stomachs, aren't they? The four stomachs of the cow.
2: Right.
3: So, I've missed the three hearts. I've been stuck on the stomachs.
2: Right, three hearts then. Octopus, shark, penguin. We have an answer from Phil, hopefully, after eight.
4: Shame right like a diamond. Shame right like a diamond.

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4: Alexander Zverev has claimed his second Grand Slam title after beating Ben Shelton in the US Open final. The German stopped America's hopes of having a first home male winner since 2003. Elsewhere, Erling Haaland fired Manchester City to a 1-0 Derby Day victory over Manchester United at Old Trafford. Haaland's winner was initially ruled offside before VAR overturned the decision, saying teammate Enzo Fernandez had not interfered with play. Manchester United manager Michael Carrick says the decision is worrying.
5: The line was a bit dubious where they drew the line to start with. It's worrying if that's really it is, if that's how the game's seen by those who are officiating it.
4: Elsewhere in the Premier League, Brighton thrashed Coventry 5-0 with boss Fabian Hertzler admitting his side had a little bit of luck as they moved to 13 goals in their opening four league games. And Lando Norris has called for Formula One to change a stupid rule after losing the Spanish Grand Prix through what he described as extreme bad luck. Kimi Antonelli won after a virtual safety car allowed him a free pit stop, while Norris missed the chance and eventually finished third.
3: 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Great taste and freshly ground coffee. Yeah.

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1: You're with the Beat Radio Morning Show with Mark and Phil. And muddled this morning, which animal has three hearts? Is it the octopus, shark or penguin? We'll have an answer after 8 this morning. Plus, we've got the script on the way. And here's Ollie Murr.

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2: A cloudy start with some showery outbreaks of rain. Brighter spells elsewhere throughout the day and feeling warm and humid in the south, fresher further north. Highs today of around 24 degrees Celsius.
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2: A group of MPs are calling for a new law to address the threat of AI on human rights. The Joint Committee on Human Rights say regulators lack the power to test AI systems before they're released to the public. It follows warnings from the boss of Anthropic, who said AI could take over the internet. Meanwhile, the US President Donald Trump says America should keep pushing ahead with artificial intelligence, despite the growing safety concerns from tech leaders.
3: We shouldn't be bringing it up, and they're bringing up things that won't happen. But whoever wins with AI wins, you know, it's an expression that I came up with, and it's true.
2: Boris Johnson could have been the target of a drone strike in Ukraine. That's coming from the country's railways operator. A Russian attack hit a train at Yakhadin station shortly after one carrying the former prime minister and other European security advisers left ahead of schedule. No casualties have been reported. Leaders of the SNP, Plaid Cymru and Sinn Féin will meet in Cardiff today to put pressure on Downing Street to hold referendums on independence. The First Ministers of Scotland, Wales and Northern Ireland are pushing for constitutional change in their respective countries. They're also due to discuss partnership on the economy, energy and international cooperation. Screening new mothers for PTSD could save the NHS millions. That's according to new research from City St George's University of London. They say around 1 in 20 women developed clinical PTSD from childbirth, but only around half are referred to mental health services. Jo Brooks is a midwife with Tommies and a qualified psychotherapist.
4: By a woman being listened to, treated with kindness and care, and really communicated with, and really made to be involved in their care is really important.
2: A Department of Health and Social Care spokesperson says they are working to make specialist support available to more new mothers. And in tennis, Alexander Zverev has shattered the hopes of the home fans by beating American Ben Shelton in the final of the US Open. The big serve in German overpowered 23-year-old Shelton to claim his second Grand Slam title of the year. From Radio News Hub, I'm Frankie Hersine.
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8: Yeah, thanks for sticking us on this morning. Ashley Roberts is celebrating her birthday as well, and Andrew Lincoln, you know him, he was the one with all the cue cards from Love Actually. Do you remember?
9: Happy birthday!
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1: Morning, welcome to Monday. Here's the answer to today's morning muddle question. Phil has got one of those looks on her eyes as I look across the studio at her, as if to say, she's going to be taking a punt, a wild punt, as a guess for this. Which animal has three hearts? Is it the octopus, a shark, or a penguin?
2: Okay, here's my punt.
1: Mm-hmm.
2: I'm going to go octopus.
1: Okay.
2: Because it's a bit, you know, it's a bit, I mean, it's got a few extra of everything, hasn't it? It's got eight, would you call them legs? No, tentacles.
1: Yeah, tentacles, legs, yes,
2: yeah,
1: arms,
2: like
1: yes.
2: A leg.
1: I like that.
2: Yeah, it's got eight of them, so maybe it's got a couple of spare hearts as well kicking around.
1: Well, see, I thought about this the other way, right? Penguin,
2: yeah.
1: It's a bit small, really, to have all of that extra biology going on inside.
2: Yeah, true.
1: Right? Shark.
2: Lot of room around there.
1: There's a lot of room, but frankly, has no love for anybody. So
2: it's got no heart. No heart.
1: No heart whatsoever. You were right to say octopus.
2: Yay! What a good start to the week.
1: Good punt for the morning. Well done. Right. That's one up. Let's see how we get on tomorrow. My love.

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3: An acclaimed writer has warned about the dangers artificial intelligence poses to his job. Jack Thorne, who is the president of the Writers Guild of Great Britain and wrote for shows such as Adolescence and His Dark Materials, says government action will define what the next century looks like for every writer in the country. He warned of the industrial-scale theft of writers' work without consent or payment. Welsh actress Catherine Zeta-Jones has voiced her disdain for the phrase Nepo Baby, calling it horrific. The 56-year-old, known for her roles in Chicago and Ocean's 12, has two children, Dylan and Karis, with actor Michael Douglas, who have both followed their parents into the entertainment industry. She said kids didn't ask to be born into this, they're finding their own way in life. And Succession star Brian Cox is backing a campaign urging the government to prepare the NHS for the next generation of dementia treatments. Alzheimer's Research UK says advances in research mean a cure for Alzheimer's could be within reach. Its petition calls for better early diagnosis, improved access to clinical trials, and a dedicated fund for new dementia drugs.
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1: Right then, morning, it's Mark and Phil here.
2: And sad news, Mark.
1: Oh, right, okay, I'm bracing myself.
2: Prepare yourself, get your tissues out, okay? Corkscrews are dying out because younger generations don't know how to use them.
1: You what?
2: I know! Apparently, only 27% of 18 to 24-year-olds own one.
1: Right.
2: Compared to 81% for over 65.
1: Okay, which bracket are you in?
2: I say I'm not in either of those brackets. I realised that made it sound like I was in the over 65 bracket.
1: Mm.
2: Although I probably like wine as much as they do. The figures were attributed to reduced drinking amongst younger people.
1: Oh, really?
2: And screw caps. I think it's the screw cap, don't you?
1: No, I'm going to put down something else, if I may. Is it not true that maybe the bracket of 18 to 24 will be drinking their wine out of a carton?

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1: Weather.
2: A cloudy start with some showery outbreaks of rain. Brighter spells elsewhere throughout the day and feeling warm and humid in the south, fresher further north. Highs today of around 24 degrees Celsius.
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2: A Russian drone strike on a railway station in western Ukraine may have targeted a train carrying former British Prime Minister Boris Johnson. Ukraine's rail operator says the train left Yahadin station early because of the threat of Russian attacks. The drone struck shortly afterwards. No casualties have been reported. There's calls today for a cap on political donations following two £36 million donations from crypto billionaires to Reform UK. The party say the money donated will be used to fund its preparations for office. MPs are raising concerns over the threat of AI on human rights. After the Anthropic boss warned of the speed at which the technology is advancing. Meanwhile, Donald Trump has rejected calls for the US to slow down the development.
3: We're the most sophisticated country in the world, and frankly, I want to keep it that way, because whoever wins, AI wins. We could put guardrails, we can do this and that, but I think you have a lot of negative forces that are bringing it up.
2: And Sir Gary Oldman, Jack Loudon, and Zendaya are among the 2026 Emmy nominees in a ceremony where HBO Max drama The Pitt is tipped for victory with 25 nods. From Radio News Hub, I'm Frankie Hairsine.
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0: Yep. Hi up. Morning to you. On the way, got Anastasia for you. And do you fancy some Coldplay as we wake you up this morning?
1: If you're heading out to the gym or on a run, this song is just perfect.
0: I'd say so. And if you're running for the bus, you might just catch it. Morning.

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In fact, if you're a big fan of Coldplay, maybe you want to get yourself tickets to the Hexagon at the end of the month. 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It's like a tribute act thing, but it's going to be brilliant. I've had a sneaky peek before. It's definitely worth getting a ticket for that. And if you fancy going out this week, Josh Berry, the work in progress, is doing comedy on Wednesday at the South Street Studio.

0: Anastasia, Out of Love on 95.6 B Radio across Berkshire from Reading. 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
4: With 0 degrees Reading. For big match atmosphere in Reading.
5: Alexander Zverev has claimed his second Grand Slam title after beating Ben Shelton in the US Open final. The German stopped America's hopes of having a first home male winner since 2003. Elsewhere, Erling Haaland fired Manchester City to a 1-0 Derby Day victory over Manchester United at Old Trafford. Haaland's winner was initially ruled offside before VAR overturned the decision, saying teammate Enzo Fernandez had not interfered with play. Manchester United manager Michael Carrick says the decision is worrying.
6: The line was a bit dubious where they drew the line to start with. It's worrying if that's really it is, if that's how the game's seen by those who are officiating it.
5: Elsewhere in the Premier League, Brighton thrashed Coventry 5-0 with boss Fabian Hertzler admitting his side had a little bit of luck as they moved to 13 goals in their opening 4 league games. And Lando Norris has called for Formula One to change a stupid rule after losing the Spanish Grand Prix through what he described as extreme bad luck. Kimi Antonelli won after a virtual safety car allowed him a free pit stop, while Norris missed the chance and eventually finished third.
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2: Right, time to wrap up the morning then with some things that we have learned before Gavin gets here. A Milky Way is so large that it would take 100,000 and 160,000 years to get across its diameter if you were to travel at the speed of light. Scientists estimate our galaxy is just 1 of 2 trillion in the observable universe.
3: That was loads of facts in there.
2: I know.
3: Our galaxy is 1 of 2 trillion.
2: Yeah, I know.
3: Whoa.
2: I'm more worried about how we're going to get across this Milky Way, because I don't know about you, but my electric car can only do about 150 miles.
3: Yeah. Oh my goodness, right, mind blown. All right, okay, here's a pithy one for you. Dogs share 99.9% of their DNA with wolves.
2: I can see that with my little Ringo.
3: I mean, yeah. 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
2: Oh, love it, yeah. Right, final one then. Studies show that being grateful helps you make better decisions and investments.
3: Oh, okay.
2: You just gonna be a bit more grateful, Phil.
3: Thank you for the music.

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3: A cloudy start with some showery outbreaks of rain. Brighter spells elsewhere throughout the day and feeling warm and humid in the south, fresher further north. Highs today of around 24 degrees Celsius.
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3: MPs are raising concerns over the threat of AI on human rights. The Joint Committee on Human Rights say current regulations and frameworks are not equipped to deal with it. This after the Anthropic boss warned of the speed at which the technology is advancing. Donald Trump has rejected calls for the US to slow down the development.
4: Look, we're leading China in AI. We're the most sophisticated country in the world. And frankly, I want to keep it that way because whoever wins AI wins. And we could put guardrails, we can do this and that, but I think you have a lot of negative forces that are bringing it up.
3: A Russian drone strike on a railway station in western Ukraine may have targeted a train carrying former British Prime Minister Boris Johnson. No casualties have been reported after the attack. Peers are to debate calls for a cap on political donations after it emerged over the weekend. Reform UK received £72 million from two crypto billionaires. The parties say they'll use the money to fund preparations for office. And to Gary Oldman, Jack Loudon and Zendaya are among the 2026 Emmy nominees. HBO Max drama The Pitt is also tipped for victory with 25 nods. For On Radio News Hub, I'm Frankie Hersa.
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Indeed, at V Radio, a bit of a grey start to the week today. Warm though, 24 degrees, and they're going to see some brighter spells later on this week. Temperatures in the low 20s. Right, Olivia Rodrigo, Good For You, after Shakira and Wycliffe Sean, here's Hips Don't.

0: for you. I guess you moved on really easily.
1: Olivia Rodrigo, good for you. 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That drops them down to 14th place in Football League One. Tomorrow, they are back in action at the SCL Stadium. 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
0: to the flow now, ooh.

Girls and boys, it's B Radio. So you think you know music? The quiz is back at the Oakford Social Club this evening from 7:30. And Mates Rates Comedy Raw, the weekly stand-up comedy open mic night, is back again this evening at 7:30. Don't forget, it's at its new venue of the Penta Hotel in Reading. Right, Calvin Harris, Jazzy, Satisfy, play next after Camila Cabello.

0: Taylor Swift, Anti-Hero at B Radio. The kids are back at school, and if you're lucky enough to be able to head away on holiday and not be tied to school holiday times, maybe you're off soon on your holiday enjoying the much cheaper prices compared to the school summer holidays. Maybe you're off to the happiest place to fly to, because this morning on the B Radio morning show with Mark and Phil, they revealed the happiest places to fly to and the worst as well. Hopefully not off to the worst. Tomorrow morning, they'll be explaining where you can find Batman. It's here tomorrow morning. You're waking up with Mark and Phil on the B Radio morning show.
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Rosé, Bruno Mars, APT at B Radio. Your bangers coming up for Monday morning. Let's set you up for the new week. Kesha, Spiller coming up, and Lady Gaga on the bangers this morning. They're on the way after 10. Right now, Shania Twain plays after the Sugar Babes.

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4: Bright spells at times for many of us, although some cloud and showery outbreaks too, potentially heavy in northern parts later, feeling warmer and humid in the south with highs of 24 degrees Celsius.
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4: A group of MPs are calling for a new law to address the threat of AI on human rights. It follows warnings from the boss of Anthropic, who says that AI could take over the internet. But US President Donald Trump says America should keep pushing ahead with AI.
5: We shouldn't be bringing it up, and they're bringing up things that won't happen. But whoever wins with AI wins, you know. It's an expression that I came up with, and it's true.
4: Leaders in Scotland, Wales and Northern Ireland will meet in Cardiff today to sign an agreement on a call for independence referendums. First ministers representing the SNP, Plaid Cymru and Sinn Féin are all pushing on Downing Street for constitutional change. There's calls today for a cap on political donations following two £36 million donations from crypto billionaires to Reform UK. The party say the money donated will be used to fund its preparation for office. And schools in England will be cutting down on dessert and deep-fried foods as part of the first new school food standards for a decade. Desserts will now have to be served with fruit, while meals high in fat and salt, like sausages and pizza, will also be limited. From Radio News Sub, I'm Frankie Hersine.
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On Vogue, Don't Let Go, and Spiller, Sophie Ellis-Bextor, Groove Jet. It's B Radio, Monday morning. These are the bangers. Let's get you set up for the new week with Lady Gaga after Fuse ODG. It's

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0: 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Arabica beans and organic milk for less than you'd think. 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

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It's the bangers at B Radio, Real McCoy, MC Saar, and Another Night, Outcast before that, and Hey Ya. This is what we do every single morning from 10. It's your B Radio bangers. Let's wrap up this morning's bangers then with Shakira. Here's Whenever, Wherever.

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4: MPs are raising concerns over the threat of AI on human rights. It's after the Anthropic boss warned of the speed at which the technology is advancing. Meanwhile, Donald Trump has rejected calls for the US to slow down the development of AI, warning America could lose its lead over China.
5: We're the most sophisticated country in the world, and frankly, I want to keep it that way, because whoever wins, AI wins. We could put guardrails, we can do this and that, but I think you have a lot of negative forces that are bringing it up.
4: Pupils will face their first new school food standards for more than a decade, cutting down on sugary drinks and fatty foods. Things like including fruit with every dessert and limiting foods high in fat and salt will be introduced. Leaders of the SNP, Plaid Cymru and Sinn Féin, will meet in Cardiff today to put pressure on Downing Street to hold referendums on independence. First ministers are pushing for constitutional change in their respective countries. And passengers whose trains have been cancelled will be allowed to travel with another company to finish their journey. The government says it's a common sense change to come into force from Sunday. From Radio News Hub, I'm Frankie Hersine.
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1: Regulators. You regulate any stealing of his property. We're damn good, too. But you can't be any geek off the street. Gotta be handy with the steel if you know what I mean. Earn your keep.

Marshmallow and Bastille, Happier at B Radio. The cost of renting expected to accelerate. There's been a slowdown over the last 3 years. However, rental costs have increased and expected to increase more over the next few years as demand continues to outpace the available of number of homes available to rent. Right, Monday morning, I'm Gavin Harris. Rihanna coming up very soon after Dua Lipa.

0: now.
1: It's Rihanna, Take a Bow at B Radio. So the Grand Tour is back on Amazon without Jeremy Clarkson. Instead, it's three new presenters. And it also looks like Top Gear is coming back with a reboot as well. It's been off for almost 4 years after Freddie Flintoff's terrifying crash. However, it is coming back with a fresh lineup, and they want a comedy edge. And Jimmy Carr, what an unexpected turn. His name has been put forward as someone who could be the new frontman. A very different look to Top Gear as well, coming soon.
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Suddenly feels much more autumnal, doesn't it? Cloudy today with some drizzle around, and we'll see a bit of a brighter day for tomorrow and Wednesday. 24, feeling pretty humid today. Temperatures in the low 20s for the next couple of days.

0: Camila Cabello, Ed Sheeran, Bam Bam at B Radio 2212. 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And they're going to be telling you where you can find Batman, should you ever be looking for Batman. 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

Being a Monday, it's the Reading Men Walking and Talking Group meeting at 7 o'clock this evening outside Costa Coffee at the Triangle in Tilehurst. And Mates Rates Comedy Raw, the weekly stand-up comedy open mic night, back again this evening at 7:30 at the Penta Hotel in Reading.

V Radio, there are concerns over traffic that could be caused by a new major housing development for the Loddon Valley Garden Village, south of the M4 from Reading. 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Got the rest of the local news for Berkshire on there this morning as well.

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3: Bright spells at times for many of us, although some cloud and showery outbreaks too. Potentially heavy in northern parts, feeling warmer in the south with highs of 24 degrees Celsius.
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3: The leaders in Scotland, Wales and Northern Ireland have declared that Westminster's time is coming to an end. It was part of a joint agreement aimed at putting pressure on Downing Street to hold referendums on independence. Next, a group of MPs are calling for a new law to address the threat of AI on human rights. The Joint Committee on Human Rights say regulators lack the power to test AI systems before they're released to the public. New research has found autistic children find some aspects of crossing the road challenging. A number of recommendations have been made by the project to help tackle things like navigating parked cars and busy roads. Dr. Yi Munley from Leeds University worked on it.
4: It's not just about learning the practical skills on how to cross the road. It's also about them feeling anxiety and fear of unexpected events, so they may need additional help on top of the practical skills.
3: And Oasis fans are eagerly anticipating a tour announcement later. That's following their drone light show in Manchester on Thursday. That's the latest from Radio News Hub. I'm Tanita Sims.
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fans of Harry Styles are convinced that he is going to be the headline for Glastonbury next year. It's been a fallow year this year. Tickets, can you believe, are over £400. And that's not VIP or anything, that's just normal tickets. They go on sale pretty soon for Glastonbury next year, although no announcement yet as to who is going to be headlining. Apparently all three headliners, though, are booked. Details on that to come, I'm sure. Right, Pink playing very soon. That's after Nelly Furtado. Here's All Good Things Come to an End.

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Love that. Seal, Kiss My Rose at B Radio. Bit grey and drizzly today, 24 degrees, bit muggy feeling today. We'll be a bit brighter tomorrow, a bit more comfortable temperature-wise as well. 21 degrees the high tomorrow, similar for Wednesday as well. Right, Sienna Spyro coming up after...

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3: Bright spells at times for many of us, although some cloud and showery outbreaks too. Potentially heavy in northern parts, feeling warmer in the south with highs of 24 degrees Celsius.
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3: The leaders in Scotland, Wales and Northern Ireland have declared that Westminster's time is coming to an end. It was part of a joint agreement aimed at putting pressure on Downing Street to hold referendums on independence. John Swinney is the SNP leader and First Minister of Scotland.
4: That principle of self-determination is an inalienable right for our peoples to express. Now, we will each individually be responsible for our own journeys, but we are absolutely united by that principle of self-determination.
3: Peers are preparing to debate calls for a cap on political donations. It's after it emerged over the weekend. Reform UK received £72 million from two crypto billionaires. The parties say they'll use the money to fund preparations for office, and that both men wanted nothing in return. And passengers whose trains have been cancelled will be allowed to travel with another company to finish their journey from Sunday. The government says it's a common sense change. That's the latest from Radio News Hub. I'm Tanita Sims.
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6: Ahead of Equal Pay Day, new polling reveals almost one in five Brits thinks it's reasonable to pay a man more than a woman for a similar role. Molly Windsor, lawyer from Fair Pay UK, explains.
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0: B Radio, the home of hit music now, Monday afternoon, it's 1:11 and this is Mark Dedham with you until 4 o'clock. Thank you to Gavin, he's back tomorrow at 9. And we got underway with Dua Lipa and Break My Heart, TLC and Waterfalls and Anne-Marie 2002. Monday today, day 1 out of 5, on the journey to the weekend. Just out of interest, did you know that today is National Quiet Day? Not here it isn't, because if we were to do National Quiet Day, there'd be no hit music now, and then we wouldn't be fulfilling our primary function, would we?
1: I never met you, but I wanted to invite you to the party. And you walked in with those green eyes.

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And of course, don't forget on the B Radio app as well. If you are outside of Berkshire and you still fancy listening to your Hit Music Now, then B Radio is the place to be. Emergency supplies. We've heard a lot about this, haven't we, of recent, with the potential, I suppose, for disruption. We do have the Ukraine-Russia conflict going on. The UK is supporting Ukraine and stuff like that. There's the potential for AI disasters as well. And we've been told that we need to stock up on emergency supplies. The latest government preparedness survey says 60% have around 3 days of non-perishable food that didn't require cooking, but only 37% said that they had enough bottled water for 3 days. Money was the biggest barrier to preparing further, with 29% saying that they couldn't afford it. So there we are. We're in a cost of living crisis. If we are going to have a disaster, could we please wait until the cost of living crisis is over and things are better? The Hit Music Now for Monday continues with the Lars, and There She Goes on the way after we get Coldplay and A Sky Full of Stars on B Radio.

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1: Just something about you. Way I'm looking at you, whatever. 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

1522 B Radio with Alex Warren and Ordinary and Justin Timberlake, Like I Love You. Good afternoon. How you going? How is Monday treating you so far? Day one out of five on the journey to the weekend. How was the weekend? I mean, it seems like such a long time ago now, doesn't it? Now that we've done Monday morning. But how was your weekend? Did you have a good one? Warm today, isn't it, as well? Although, a lot of news coverage over the weekend. Are we having a September heat wave? No. Tomorrow is cooler again, so I don't think we are having a heat wave. But it is fairly dry today after a kind of grey start. It's not too bad today, and that's Monday. So hopefully Monday morning went all right, and now you are into your Monday afternoon, closer to home time than you were. And that's all good. Don't forget, when you wake up on B Radio, the B Radio Morning Show is here with Mark and Phil every weekday morning from 6 o'clock. And this morning, the happiest places to fly to and the worst. Now, this reminds me of something I said, and it's got nothing at all to do with flying. But this was just something that I said, that, like, it was an off-the-cuff comment. And it didn't go down too well with the people involved. And I said, you know, good evening to those from Romford. It's a lovely place to come from, but not to go to. They didn't seem to see the funny side of that. It was only a joke, and they didn't see the funny side. But yeah. I'm sure, like, Romford is lovely. I've only ever been there a couple of times, but I'm sure it is lovely. Right, Britney Spears' Baby One More Time is on the way after this from Rihanna. It's Stay on B Radio.

Be right here with Ed Sheeran and Sapphire Brittany before that, and Baby One More Time. Are you part of the 90% of Brits who are members of a loyalty scheme? Supermarket schemes are the most common, followed by high street retailers and food and drink chains. Researchers estimate that people redeemed around £4.43 billion in rewards over the past year. Now, do you know what? I have one supermarket loyalty app on my phone, but I never understood it because I used to scan the app and scan the app and scan the app, and I didn't really ever seem to get any benefit of it. So in the end, I just don't bother with that now anyway. But yeah, I don't know. 90% of Brits, though, are part of a loyalty scheme. Is that you? Maybe we should open up a B Radio loyalty scheme. News for two on the way after Mark Ronson and Amy Winehouse.

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3: Bright spells at times for many of us, although some cloud and showery outbreaks too. Potentially heavy in northern parts, feeling warmer in the south with highs of 24 degrees Celsius.
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3: Leaders in Scotland, Wales and Northern Ireland have signed a joint agreement aiming to put pressure on Downing Street to hold referendums on independence. All three declared that Westminster's time is coming to an end. Here's Plaid Cymru's Rhian ap Iorwerth, the First Minister of Wales.
4: We have a mandate for change to make Wales more confident, more prosperous and more in control.
3: Peers are to debate calls for a cap on political donations after it emerged over the weekend. Reform UK received £72 billion from two crypto billionaires. The party say that both men wanted nothing in return. Andy Burnham has welcomed the new focus on the dangers AI could pose to the world from the industry leaders developing the new technology. The Prime Minister thinks it's a good thing that leading AI figures are publicly speaking about the risks. And Oasis fans are eagerly anticipating a tour announcement later. That's following their drone light show in Manchester on Thursday. That's the latest from Radio News Hub. I'm Tanita Sims.
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And Rather Be, how is Monday treating you today? Fairly warm today, I reckon the warmest day of the week, looking at the weather forecast. It does cool off a little, but then tomorrow is the middle of September already. The middle of September. I don't know where this year is going. Tomorrow will be the 15th of September, and given it's only a 30-day month, that is the middle. Do I get a gold star for working that out?

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I've not heard that for ages. Bryan Adams, The Only Thing That Looks Good On Me Is You. It's B Radio 227, Diduella Langley, and Choosing Texas as well. And this is Mark Denham with you until 4 o'clock. Greg's on at 4 today with Home Run, and then it will be Henry later on today. TV outcast Philip Schofield's former £1 million payday reduced to just £7,248. Oh dear. ChatGPT boss Sam Altman reveals the two ways AI progress could go very, very badly. We've already seen, haven't we, news of AI hacking into other AI systems and that. And do you know what? Like, I do use AI sometimes, and I think, you know what? It's not really that intelligent, because you ask it to follow an instruction, and it does, and then you ask it to follow the same instruction, you get a totally different outcome. And I'm thinking, wait a minute, we as humans know that if you want the same outcome, you repeat the same path to get to it, right? Artificial intelligence doesn't always work like that. But never mind, though. Let's carry on, even. Should we carry on with Pink and What About Us?

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5: I want to talk to you. The last time we talked, Mr. Smith, you reduced me to tears. I promise you it won't happen again.

is B Radio playing Little Mix and Sweet Melody. It is 14 minutes to 3 o'clock, Monday afternoon. Hello to the Dorset lady who saw off would-be burglars. They were trying to break into a van. Now, that's quite brave on its own. But the thing is, though, this lady has come out with a baseball bat wearing nothing but a towel. She's holding a towel up around her as she chases off the would-be burglars. Very, very brave lady. This is Gorgon City M&EK.

Gracie Abrams and That's So True on B Radio. Got the song that kicks off me with the floor show, Kicking With Your Torso. Girls getting high and the boys even more so. You know what that song is, don't you? It's on the way, and after that we'll get the news for two, and then we'll do the school run. There we are. That's everything sorted, isn't it? Everything has fallen into place nicely. It's B Radio, hit music now across both.

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3: Outbreaks of rain will move across the north and west this evening, drier in the south and east with cloudy skies and staying warm. Lows of 13 degrees Celsius.
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3: Donald Trump's comments in support of Irish unity show that the debate is very much alive. That's what Northern Ireland's First Minister Michelle O'Neill has said.
4: Westminster does not and will never serve our people well. I think our common cause here is that we have the right to self-determination, and the common cause that we have here is that we need to collectively ensure that that message is heard in Westminster. So it is very much on the table despite the recent comments of the Prime Minister.
3: She was speaking at a joint press conference with leaders of the SNP and Plaid Cymru, where they jointly declared that Westminster's time is coming to an end. The Prime Minister, Andy Burnham, has cancelled engagements today and tomorrow following the death of his father, Roy, who was suffering from Alzheimer's. Burnham has spoken about his father's illness before. It meant he did not know his son had become Prime Minister. And the upcoming London revival of Sunday in the Park with George has been cancelled. That's following the withdrawal of stars Ariana Grande and Jonathan Bailey. And that's the latest from Radio News. I'm Tanitason.
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Good afternoon. Happy Monday. Happy school run. 3:12. Shawn Mendes, Camila Cabello and Senorita Baby D and Let Me Be Your Fantasy and Dua Lipa and Physical. Here we are then. First afternoon school run of the week, and hopefully you've got a nice parking space near the school and you haven't blocked anybody in. If you are a Reading fan, Reading were away on Saturday. Cambridge United 2, Reading 1. But Reading will play tomorrow at home against Brentford. That's an 8 o'clock kickoff. So good luck to the Royals tomorrow. And hopefully back to winning ways tomorrow. Hit music now continues with Keane on the way after Lady Gaga and Bruno Mars and Die With a Smile.

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Mark Dedham with you until 4 o'clock today. Greg's on at 4 with Home Run. And this morning there was disruption on the trains. The Great Western Railway and the Elizabeth Line services were disrupted between Twyford and London Paddington due to emergency services dealing with an incident. I hate when you read of those. If you are heading home later, then hopefully the train service will be returning to normal now. If you do need travel news, Greg will have that as part of Home Run. And he is on between 4 and 7. This is Taylor Swift on B Radio.

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On Denim on B Radio, 13 minutes to 4 o'clock. That is Ray and Where Is My Husband? And that reminds me of something I shared with a friend yesterday. Now, he is married. I am not. English lesson, tsunami, T is silent, honest, H is silent, psychology, P is silent, knife, K is silent, wife, husband is silent. I'm just joking, ladies, I'm just joking, but they do say, don't they, happy wife, happy life. Mm-hmm.

B Radio 95.6, Mark Dunham with you on a Monday afternoon at 5:24. Mark and Phil are back for the morning show tomorrow from 6. This morning, you missed the happiest places to fly to and the worst places to fly to. Well, if you listen tomorrow from 6, you can find out what you won't be missing by listening. Greg's on the way for you this Monday afternoon with Home Run. Latest travel news, including, of course, public transport as well, following this morning's train disruptions. Henry's on from 7. It is Mark and Phil in the morning from 6. And then Gavin Harris will be back tomorrow from 9 with an hour of bangers from 10. News for 4 after the Sugar Babes and About You Now.

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Chris Barks here for Reading on the way home for Monday night. Mark and Phil back with the morning show tomorrow from 7. Gavin, she worked day, 60 minutes to throwback, so we call Be Radio bangers. Right, Alex Warren, apparently, since school, has been confused with Shawn Mendes. His fever dream. 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
1: So Gary Oldman, Jack Lowden and Zendaya are among the 2026 Emmy nominees in a ceremony where HBO Max drama The Pitt is tipped for victory with 25 nods. Oscar-winning actor Sir Gary is up for Outstanding Lead Actor in a Drama Series for his starring role in the hit Apple TV series Slow Horses, which has secured 9 nominations. Strictly Come Dancing stars Aliash Scorunet, Carlos Gu, Gorka Marquez and Julian Kion will go on tour together with a brand new show. The four dancers will take the stage in 2027 with Here Come the Boys, a production that has been described as a celebration of dance music and entertainment. The performers will bring audiences around the UK a packed dance spectacle, and the upcoming London revival of Sunday in the Park with George has been cancelled following the withdrawal of stars Ariana Grande and Jonathan Bailey. The Wicked stars have been due to reunite in 2027.
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Matt Sparrow, Black and Gold, B Radio, Chris Sparks here from Reading. The big West Berkshire weekend event is a Newbury show at the Newbury Showground. 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Right, Harry Styles back at Wembley for three nights next year. 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

Ed Sheeran, As You Stand, Be Radio, Chris Marks, you for Reading and Maidenhead, music from the movies. You've got a favourite film, you've probably got a favourite soundtrack. There's a live concert featuring famous movie music. Basically, Danny Elfman and John Williams, and plus some of the biggest movies in the world. Find out more details online. Right, it's Jennifer Lopez, who's made some of the worst movies in the world. She did redeem herself with the Netflix movie Office Romance. That one's actually quite good. If you have my love, Be Radio on your home run.

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1: Radio News Hub, I'm Georgia Lee. Leaders in Scotland, Wales and Northern Ireland have signed an agreement calling for independence. The joint agreement will aim to put pressure on Downing Street to hold referendums on independence. MPs are raising concerns over the threat of AI on human rights. Andy Burnham has cancelled engagements today and tomorrow following the death of his father Roy, who suffered from Alzheimer's. And new school food standards will see kids eating less desserts and deep-fried foods.

Ellie Goulding, Love Me Like You Do, just say play, be radio to your Amazon smart speaker. Olivia Rodrigo's just broken an album streaming record previously held by SZA. This is Stupid Song, be radio in your home run.

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The Royals had a bad day on the roads up at Cambridge. They got beaten 2-1 on Saturday. It's a League Cup third round tomorrow. They're at home. Kickoff against Brentford tomorrow night at 8 o'clock. Right, sports news after Meghan Trainor. 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
1: There's just one game in the Premier League tonight as Leeds host Newcastle. Both sides aren't yet to lose a game so far this season, but Leeds boss Daniel Farke says this will be a tough one.
2: They're definitely difficult to beat, very dangerous, especially out of counter-attacks, and of course have high-quality players. Yeah, it will be a difficult task, but yeah, we want to be prepared.
1: Controversy.

0: See, over Erling Haaland's winner in the Manchester derby, it was initially disallowed on field, but then VAR overturned it after determining Haaland was onside and Enzo Fernandez had not interfered with play. However, ProRef later admitted the VAR made an error of judgment. Former Manchester United striker Wayne Rooney says it was baffling. Elsewhere, tributes are being paid to former West Ham goalkeeper Ludek Mikloshko, who has died at age 64 following a battle with cancer. And Formula One is prepared to wait to determine whether this season can end in the Middle East. The campaign is scheduled to finish with rounds in Qatar and then in Abu Dhabi a week later.
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Evening show tonight from 7. Mark and Phil back in the morning to wake you up from 7 a.m. on your way into work. Right, Billie Eilish is filming her new movie at the moment. A Girl in the Diving Bell will play Birds of a Feather after Seal is crazy. What a voice.

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3: Outbreaks of rain moving across the north and west this evening. Cloudy skies in the south and east where it is drier and staying warm. Lows of 13 degrees Celsius.
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3: Donald Trump's comments in support of Irish unity show that the debate is very much alive. That's what Northern Ireland's First Minister Michelle O'Neill has said.
4: Westminster does not and will never serve our people well. I think our common cause here is that we have the right to self-determination, and the common cause that we have here is that we need to collectively ensure that message is heard in Westminster. So it is very much on the table despite the recent comments of the Prime Minister.
3: She was speaking at a joint press conference with the leaders of the SNP and Plaid Cymru, where they jointly declared that Westminster's time is coming to an end. The Prime Minister, Andy Burnham, has cancelled engagements today and tomorrow following the death of his father, Roy, who was suffering from Alzheimer's. He'd been due to host business leaders in Number 10 this afternoon. There's calls for a cap on political donations following two £36 million donations from crypto billionaires to Reform UK. Reform UK says the money donated will be used to fund its preparation for office. And Oasis have announced a huge tour next year with dates across the UK, Europe and the United States.
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0: Madonna, Vogue, SB Radio, Chris Barks here from Reading. 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Right, showbiz news after Rudimental and Jess Glynn. 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
0: So Gary Oldman, Jack Lowden and Zendaya are among the 2026 Emmy nominees in a ceremony where HBO Max drama The Pitt is tipped for victory with 25 nods. Oscar-winning actor Sir Gary is up for Outstanding Lead Actor in a Drama Series for his starring role in the hit Apple TV series Slow Horses, which has secured 9 nominations. Strictly Come Dancing stars Aliash Skorjunet, Carlos Gu, Gorka Marquez and Julian Kion will go on tour together with a brand new show. The four dancers will take the stage in 2027 with Here Come the Boys, a production that has been described as the celebration of dance music and entertainment. The performers will bring audiences around the UK a packed dance spectacle, and the upcoming London revival of Sunday in the Park with George has been cancelled following the withdrawal of stars Ariana Grande and Jonathan Bailey. The Wicked stars have been due to reunite in 2027.
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Chris Malone and Morgan Wallen had some help, got no help from the touts and the bots. Struggle shifting tickets for his Asian dates. He's now cancelled the tour entirely, right? This is B Radio, Chris Buckshy from Reading. On the way home, George Michael was in China in the 80s with Andrew Ridgeley and Wham. A concert movie of that coming out in November. And a live music album the month before, right? This is amazing. B Radio.

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1: From Radio News Hub, I'm Georgia Lee. Leaders in Scotland, Wales and Northern Ireland have signed an agreement calling for independence. The joint agreement will aim to put pressure on Downing Street to hold referendums on independence. Angela Rayner has warned about the impact on workers if Reform UK are elected in government. And Andy Burnham has cancelled engagements today and tomorrow following the death of his father, who suffered from Alzheimer's. And Oasis have announced a 38-show world tour starting next year.
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Ben can just give me a reason to laugh at Spurs. One reason? That's plenty. Right, this is B Radio, across your Berkshire from Reading. 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We call them B Radio Bangers. All about the retro, tunes like this, Ace of Base and All That She Wants.

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Bruno, thank you. Be Radio, Chris Bucks here for Reading. Bruno Mars is saying thank you to the city of Las Vegas for naming Bruno Mars Boulevards after him. This is I Just Might. Sports news on the way. League Cup football tomorrow night. 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
1: There's just one game in the Premier League tonight as Leeds host Newcastle. Both sides aren't yet to lose a game so far this season, but Leeds boss Daniel Farker says this will be a tough one.
2: They're definitely difficult to beat, very dangerous, especially out of counter-attacks, and of course have high-quality players. Yeah, it will be a difficult task, but yeah, we want to be prepared.
1: Controversy over Erling Haaland's winner in the Manchester derby. It was initially disallowed on field, but then VAR overturned it after determining Haaland was onside and Enzo Fernandez had not interfered with play. However, ProRef later admitted the VAR made an error of judgment. Former Manchester United striker Wayne Rooney says it was baffling. Elsewhere, tributes are being paid to former West Ham goalkeeper Ludek Mikloshko, who has died at age 64 following a battle with cancer. And Formula One is prepared to wait to determine whether this season can end in the Middle East. The campaign is scheduled to finish with rounds in Qatar and then in Abu Dhabi a week later.
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0: Sean Paul and Dua Lipa, No Lie, Be Radio, because partnership for Reading. Lola Young made a surprise appearance at Reading Festival a couple of weeks back and recently made a surprise appearance with the Cranberries on stage as well. Got Messi coming up after the All Saints. Nick Nat, Mel and Chasney at Be Radio.
1: A few questions that I need to know. 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
4: This evening we'll see outbreaks of rain moving across the north and west, drier in the south and east with cloudy sky, staying warm, lows of 13 degrees Celsius.
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4: Angela Rayner has warned about the impact on workers if Reform UK was ever elected to government. Speaking at the TUC Congress in Brighton, she said Labour is the only working party.
5: Nigel Farage's sugar daddies made their money in crypto, but there's nothing cryptic about their motives. They know full well that a Reform government will act in their interests.
4: This comes after two £36 billion donations were given to the party, who say the money donated will be used to fund its preparation for office and that the men wanted nothing in return. The Prime Minister, Andy Burnham, has cancelled engagements today and tomorrow following the death of his father, Roy. Burnham has spoken about his father suffering from Alzheimer's and had been due to host business leaders in Number 10 this afternoon. Pupils will face their first new school food standard for more than a decade. It's part of a sweeping overhaul designed to tackle childhood obesity and tooth decay. And Oasis are returning to the stage with a 38-show world tour. The tour starts in Glasgow in May.
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Monday night, getting you home. This is Greg Dr. Alban. It's my life. If I want to build Lego, eat junk foods, play a bit of paddle tennis while the wife is working in New York City this week, that's exactly what I will do. Right, last year's Mercury Music Prize winner meets this year's nominee, Sam Fender, Olivia Dean. His Rein Me In, B Radio in your home run. Evening show tonight from 7 o'clock.

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1: So Gary Oldman, Jack Lowden and Zendaya are among the 2026 Emmy nominees in a ceremony where HBO Max drama The Pitt is tipped for victory with 25 nods. Oscar-winning actor Sir Gary is up for Outstanding Lead Actor in a Drama Series for his starring role in the hit Apple TV series Slow Horses, which has secured 9 nominations. Strictly Come Dancing stars Aliash Score Unit, Carlos Gu, Gorka Marquez and Julian Kion will go on tour together with a brand new show. The four dancers will take the stage in 2027 with Here Come the Boys, a production that has been described as the celebration of dance music and entertainment. The performers will bring audiences around the UK a packed dance spectacle, and the upcoming London revival of Sunday in the Park with George has been cancelled following the withdrawal of stars Ariana Grande and Jonathan Bailey. The Wicked stars have been due to reunite in 2027.
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Brendan Flowers, one out of the band The Killers, live at a Royal Albert Hall in London, 15th of October. It's a Sunday night. Show starts at 6:30. Tickets on sale right now. 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

0: Picking it up, loving, I'm living, so we turn it up. Yeah, we turn it up.
1: Ariana Grande, No Tears Left to Cry. 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Right, Shakira has the ringtone of Rihanna's song Better Have My Money.

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3: This evening we'll see outbreaks of rain moving across the north and west, drier in the south and east with cloudy sky, staying warm, lows of 13 degrees Celsius.
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3: Angela Rayner has warned about the impact on workers if Reform UK was ever elected to government. She says Labour is the only working party.
4: Nigel Farage's sugar daddies made their money in crypto, but there's nothing cryptic about their motives. They know full well that a Reform government will act in their interests.
3: It comes after two £36 billion donations were given to the party. Andy Burnham has welcomed the new focus on the dangers AI could pose to the world from the industry leaders developing the new technology. The Prime Minister thinks it is a good thing that leading AI figures are publicly speaking about the risks from the technology to global security. A man in his 60s has admitted to drugging and sexually assaulting his wife without her knowledge over a 20-year period. The man pleaded guilty to various offences against her earlier this year. Today, he admitted to similar offences dating back to 2004. And costume designer Bob Mackie has died aged 87, which was announced in a statement on his personal Instagram account.
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3: Showery outbreaks in the south on Tuesday, sun and showers in the north, humid but turning fresher for everyone by the evening, highs of 21 degrees Celsius.
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3: Angela Rayner has warned about the impact on workers if Reform UK was ever elected to government. It comes after two £36 billion donations were given to the party, which they say wasn't for anything in return. Speaking at the TUC Congress in Brighton, she says workers should be cautious.
4: When these Reform donors say they want nothing, they mean it. No workers' rights, no renters' rights, no social protections, no safety net, no regulation.
3: Andy Burnham has welcomed the new focus on the dangers AI could pose to the world from the industry leaders developing the new technology. The Prime Minister thinks it is a good thing that leading AI figures are publicly speaking about the risks. A man in his 60s has admitted to drugging and sexually assaulting his wife without her knowledge over a 20-year period. Earlier this year, he pleaded guilty to various sexual offences. Today, he admitted to similar offences dating back to 2004. And the upcoming London revival of Sunday in the Park with George has been cancelled following the withdrawal of stars Ariana Grande and Jonathan Bailey.
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3: Showery outbreaks in the south on Tuesday, sun and showers in the north, humid but turning fresher for everyone by the evening, highs of 21 degrees Celsius.
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3: Angela Rayner has warned about the impact on workers if Reform UK was ever elected to government. She says Labour is the only working party.
4: Nigel Farage's sugar daddies made their money in crypto, but there's nothing cryptic about their motives. They know full well that a Reform government will act in their interest.
3: It comes after £36 billion donations were given to Reform UK. The party says the money donated will be used to fund its preparation for office and that the men wanted nothing in return. Prime Minister Andy Burnham has cancelled engagements today and tomorrow following the death of his father Roy, who was suffering from Alzheimer's. He'd been due to host business leaders in Number 10 this afternoon. And pupils will face their first new school food standards for more than a decade, cutting down on sugary drinks and fatty foods. And the upcoming London revival of Sunday in the Park with George has been cancelled following the withdrawal of stars Ariana Grande and Jonathan Bailey.
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Lucas Graham with 7 years on B Radio. It's just gone 10 minutes past 10 on a Monday evening. Luke Hills with you, taking you into your Tuesday morning. And 7 years, I was getting a bit of a flashback, actually. 7 years played during my primary school leavers assembly. So that tells you a lot about how old that song is. Anyway, we've got plenty of music to take you into your Tuesday from the likes of Taylor Swift, Zara Larsson. We've got some Tame Impala and Jenny. But first, here's Miles Smith with Stargazing.

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Tame Impala and Jenny with Dracula on B Radio. Luke with you. It's just coming up to 10:30 on a Monday evening, and it's an absolutely massive week for horror film fans. We are going into spooky season, and on Friday, Zach Cregger, the maker of Weapons and Barbarian, his take on the Resident Evil video game is coming to the big screen. So if you are a horror fan, that would definitely be worth the watch. Weapons was an absolutely outstanding film. It still keeps me up at night. I can't believe it's been over a year since that came out. Anyway, let's move on to a slightly less scary topic. And it is the start of the NFL season last weekend. And an absolutely smashing weekend. We've got one more game to go in week one. And it is the husband of this pop superstar. Travis Kelce will be in action. But will we see Taylor Swift at the stadium? Here she is with Style.

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Harry Styles with American Girls on B Radio. It's coming up to 11:15 on a Monday evening. Luke here with you, and brilliant news last week for any Harry Styles fan, because he announced that he is extending his Together Together tour into 2027. So if you missed out on him this year, he will be coming to London and Dublin. So I, for one, cannot wait, because I missed out this year. Definitely going to try and get some tickets in store for next year. We got more music to come from Benson Boone and George Michael. And for some reason, Jennifer Lopez has found herself on the floor.

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1: Benson Boone with Beautiful Things on B Radio. It's just gone 5 minutes to 11 on a Monday evening. Luke Hill's with you all the way until your Tuesday morning. And if you've ever wondered about what the Green Park turbine, the iconic Green Park wind turbine, looks like up close, then tomorrow is your lucky day, as at 6 o'clock there will be a tour of the Green Park wind turbine. You'll get to hear all about how it works, how it was set up, as well as seeing it right up close in the flesh. And for more information about that, head over to whatsonreading.com. Plenty of tunes to take you into your Tuesday, like this one from James Morrison and Nelly Furtado.

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2: Showery outbreaks in the south on Tuesday, sun and showers in the north, humid but turning fresher for everyone by the evening, highs of 21 degrees Celsius.
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2: Angela Rayner has warned about the impact on workers if Reform UK was ever elected to government. It comes after two £36 billion donations were given to the party, which they say wasn't for anything in return. Speaking at the TUC Congress in Brighton, she says workers should be cautious.
3: When these Reform donors say they want nothing, they mean it. No workers' rights, no renters' rights, no social protections, no safety net, no regulation.
2: The Prime Minister, Andy Burnham, has cancelled engagements today and tomorrow following the death of his father Roy, who was suffering from Alzheimer's. He'd been due to host business leaders in Number 10 this afternoon. In honour of Dolly Parton, the Dollywood Foundation UK has announced an annual fundraising Give Like Dolly Day. On September 25th, people will be encouraged to donate to the Imagination Library, a programme that gives children under 5 free books. And Oasis are returning to the stage with a 38-show world tour. With dates across the UK, Europe and the United States, the tour starts in Glasgow in May.
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What a tune. Material Lover by Sienna Spyro on B Radio. It's just gone 10 minutes past 11 on a Monday evening. Luke here with you. And we've got some Calvin Harris and Ellie Goulding alongside Shaboozy on the way. But before all that, here's some Neo with So Sick.

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Just a Step from Heaven by Eternal on B Radio. It's coming up to 11:30 on a Monday evening. Luke Hills with you until Tuesday. And up next, we have got the most played wedding song of 2023, according to a study from Encore Musicians. It's an absolutely beautiful song by Ed Sheeran, so I'm not surprised it's on the list. One might even say that it's perfect.

0: 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You said forever, now I drive alone past your street.
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one of my favourite songs at the moment, Bad Dreams by Teddy Swims. Here on B Radio, it's just gone 5 minutes to midnight, 5 minutes away from Tuesday morning. Thank you so much for listening. Playing me out this evening will be The Calling with Wherever You Will Go.

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3: Showery outbreaks in the south on Tuesday, sun and showers in the north, humid but turning fresher for everyone by the evening, highs of 21 degrees Celsius.
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3: Angela Rayner has warned about the impact on workers if Reform UK was ever elected to government. Speaking at the TUC Congress in Brighton, she says Labour is the only working party.
4: Nigel Farage's sugar daddies made their money in crypto, but there's nothing cryptic about their motives. They know full well that a Reform government will act in their interest.
3: It comes after two £36 billion donations were given to Reform UK. The party says the money donated is used to prepare for office and that the men wanted nothing in return. Prime Minister Andy Burnham cancelled engagements yesterday and today following the death of his father, Roy. He'd been due to host business leaders in Number 10 yesterday afternoon. And the Dollywood Foundation UK has announced an annual fundraising Give Like Dolly Day taking place on September 25th each year, encouraging people to give directly to her programme, The Imagination Library. And Oasis have announced a huge tour next year with dates across the UK, Europe and the United States.
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2: Showery outbreaks in the south on Tuesday, sun showers further north. Humid but turning fresh and variable by the evening. Temperatures range from 16 degrees Celsius in the north to 22 degrees Celsius in the south.
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2: The findings of a public inquiry into how Lucy Letby was able to repeatedly kill and harm babies on a neonatal unit in Chester will be published later today. Angela Rayner has warned about the impact on workers if Reform UK are elected to government. It comes after two £36 million donations were given to the party, which they say wasn't for anything in return. Speaking at the TUC Congress, Ms Rayner says workers should be cautious.
3: Now, when these Reform donors say they want nothing, they mean it. No workers' rights, no renters' rights, no social protections, no safety net, no regulation, nothing to stand in their way. And if Farage will do you a cameo for £70, just ask yourself what he'd do for £70 million.
2: The Prime Minister's Council further